0: Well, now, what do you make of that? What do you make of that? There were ghosts of ghosts. There are ghosts of other things, not just humans. We are not alone, friends. We are not alone. Perhaps there are the ghosts of obsolete technologies. The bone awl. The flint knife. The cathode ray television. And most recently, the telegram. And when we die, we are all fated to lie in tiny little rooms with ghost beds and ghost pants. Well, now this is rather shocking news. Perhaps we need some corroboration. I think we better conjure a couple of other creatures to get some information. I mean, do you trust Larry Hagman, really? The eyebrows do suggest truthiness. But what of actual scientific rationale? So, friends, we are going deeper here at NERF Radio. Forget the presences of people's past. We're looking for more unexpected and unrecognized spirits. Perhaps those tiny little ghost beds are under your bed. Perhaps there's a tiny little ghost cat bed lying underneath your bed. Perhaps underneath the tiny cat ghost bed, there's a tiny little radio bed. And perhaps underneath the tiny little radio bed, there's a little speck of some sort of AC connection. One wonders. We will search. NERF Radio is not ready. Even if Larry Hagman is under his bed, we will bring a flashlight when we go under ours.
1: I need a bed, George. He's a mate.

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0: electrical, meat-based, celluloid,
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0: single cell.

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But along the way, we remained connected to this wormhole from 1650.

0: Fudge, fudge.
1: The captain and the crew. The bosun who was eaten by the

0: What's it like in there?
1: It's bloody squishy.
2: Bloody squishy.
1: Bloody squishy.
2: A lot of ectoplasm over here.
1: Too much from you, Dola Porridge.
2: Dola Porridge.
1: Dola Porridge.
2: Glarg. Glarg.
1: Glarg.
2: That's the sound I made when I drowned.

0: the forbidden planet.
1: The forbidden planet.
0: The forbidden planet.
2: Well, it's good that you left the mandatory planet, where the rest of us are stuck.
0: It was dull there.
1: It was dull there.
0: It was dull there.
2: Clearly, the forbidden planet is the preferred location for all nerf cells.
0: That's right. That's right.
1: In the words
0: of the French,
1: may we,
0: may we,
1: may we.
0: I learned that in the high seas. Arg, arg.
2: And so what remains?
0: A bit of splintery.
1: Waxy bits, that stick to me still,
0: Oh,
1: hard.
0: That's me getting
1: close to the barrier.

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1: It is the 4G network.
2: It's the 4G network.
1: It's the 4G network.
0: No candle will stay lit in the 4G network.
1: Nein, Fräulein. That's what the Germans taught.

0: forbidden planet is the afterlife.
1: Says you.
0: Does this mean that the rapture is just hokum?
1: Nothing's hokum, nothing's sweetie. Hokum, nothing's sweetie. Hokum.
2: To the surface.
0: Will you not approach the barrier?
1: It stings a bit when you get there.
0: Don't be afraid.
1: Don't put sensitive bits in the barrier. Unless you're into that sort of thing.
0: Don't be afraid.

0: time.
1: This world be magic. It's a terrible thing.
2: Unless you're like a little Newton John.

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Okay.

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1: You have all the

0: The phone is a call.
1: It's the night.

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Sir.

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Good fuck. Good fuck. Good fuck. Good fuck. Good fuck.

Yeah.

0: they pull them apart again.
1: Yeah.

0: Delicious.
1: Yeah.
0: Delicious.
1: Yeah.
0: Delicious.
1: Yeah.
0: Delicious.
1: Yeah.
0: Delicious.
1: Yeah.
0: Delicious.
1: Yeah.
0: Yeah.
1: Delicious.
0: Yeah.
1: Yeah.
0: Delicious.
1: Yeah.
0: Yeah. Delicious.
1: Yeah. Yeah. Yeah.

0: wishes.
1: Yeah.
0: The wishes.
1: Yeah.
0: The wishes.
1: Yeah.
0: The wishes.
1: Yeah.
0: The wishes.
1: Yeah.
0: The wishes.
1: Yeah.
0: The wishes.
1: Yeah.

Dear listeners, dear listeners, what realms have we traversed? What voices have you heard? Are you sure of what is visible and invisible in this world? Either I'm stuck in a rut. Are you sure? All is not what it seems. But we here at Nerf Radio, we will not abandon you. So don't be afraid. It may be time for us to enter the alternate wormhole of the radio space. We may return to the year 1658 from whence we came. But you will only travel into the future. Next time there will be bugs. For this time, there's only the living and the dead.

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0: Verlovsky Oblast, Russia. Sky Oblast Russia.
1: Sky Oblast, Russia.

I am in Sky Oblast, Russia. Go Lishman of Sky Oblast, Russia.

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Did it, da da da. 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Did it, dit, dit, da, da dit, dit, dit, dit, da, da, did it, da dit, da da dit, da da dit, da, da di da da. Da da da dit, da da da dit, da da da, did it, did it, da dit, da da dit, da dit, did it, da da dit, did it, did it, da. Da da da dit, da da da dit, da da da, did it, da dit, da da dit, did it, da dit. Da, did it, did it, did it, did it, did it, did it, it. Da, did it, did it, did. Did, did it, da, did, da, did it, da, did, da, da, did, da, da, da, did it, da, did, da, did it, did, did, da, did, da, did, did, da, did, did, da, did, da, did, did, did, did, did, did, did, did, did, da, did, did, did, da, did, da, da, da, did, did, da, did, did, did, did. Da da did, did da, did da did, da da da, did it, da da da, da da, did, did it, da da da, did da, did da did, did it.

Did it. Did it. Da did it da did it da da did da da da did it da did da did it da did da da did da did da did da did da did da did did it da did it did it da did da da da did I did da did it did da did it did I did da da da did it da da da da da did it da da da did it da did I did it did da da da da da da da da da da da da da da da da da da da da da da da da da da da da da da da da da da da da da da da da da da da da da da da da da da da da da da da da da da da da da da da da da da da da da da da da da da da da da da da da da da da da da da da da da da da da da da da da da da da da da da da da da da da da da da da da da da da da da da da da da da da da da da da da da da da da da da da da da da da da da da da da da da da da da da da da da da da da da da da da da da da da da da da da da da da da da da da da da da da da da da da da da da da da da da da da da da da da da da da da da da da da da da da da da da da da da da da da da da da da da da da da da da da da da da da da da da da da da da da da da da da 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

did it.

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Radius presents the Sketchpad series. Sketchpad is an ongoing monthly radio program produced for Wave Farm. Wave Farm is a nonprofit arts organization that celebrates creative and community use of media in the airwaves. Wave Farm provides access to transmission technologies and supports artists and organizations that engage with media as an art form. The Sketchpad program features a rebroadcast of previous Radius episodes. Each episode is followed by a playlist of works selected by that episode's artist. The series seeks to highlight the peripheral work that influences the research and production of the episode. Radius presents Episode 48, Radioactive's Sonic Deep Map. Sonic Deep Map consists of various recorded materials gathered at the Case Pyahokee camp for artists, theorists, scholars, cultural producers, and activists that responded to the threat of nuclear power in Pyahokee, Finland. Case Pyahokee, organized by Mari Keski-Korsu, Pixel Ake, High Art, and the Finnish Bio Art Society, among others, took place during August 2013 for 2 weeks. During Case Pyahokee, Radioactive learned about the small town in Finland that is facing possible construction of a nuclear power plant. One of the ways Radioactive decided to process this experience and communicate it to others is through sound and broadcasts. To produce the audio content for Sonic Deep Map, Radioactive conducted interviews with local activists of the organization Pro Hanhikivi, made field recordings in the stunning seaside landscape of the Hanhikivi Cape, did group vocalization exercises, humming and screaming to conjure the rage and sadness that the threat of the power plant proffers, traveled by boat, and documented the sounds made in a Geiger counter building workshop led by Eric Berger and Martin House. Gathering all these sonic elements, sound artist, poem producer, and electronic musician Anche Grey-Rapati edited them into multiple broadcast-ready programs to be sent out into the world.

deep map is a form of intense topographical exploration. It describes a territory, not in a way that shows you where things are, or how to navigate around streets and buildings, or bodies of water. It is a layering of narratives, personal stories, historical accounts, overwhelming feelings, resonant sounds, fleeting impressions, weather reports, all onto a specific place. It tells an irreducible story. It refuses an oversimplification. It is a form of resistance, a form of holding on, that is potent and vibrant.

This is a sonic deep map, culled together from the impressions, thoughts, and experiences of a small group of people who came from distant places to a tiny town in Finland named Puhajoki to work with and join those resisting the construction of a nuclear power plant. A Finnish conglomerate, Fennovoima, wants to impose its plant on the stunning, forested Cape Henikivi that juts out into the cold waters of the Gulf of Bothnia, one terminus of the Baltic Sea.

Out here on the Cape, the waves and the rocks, and the comings and goings of the birds, plants, and fish, have worked out their own order for millennia without people, without an external power source other than the sun. They do not need toxic waste that lasts for centuries, always holding, always threatening, just inches away, a certain death. Those who seek to build the plant have flattened the narrative of this place. Their story is only for the short term, maybe 50 years of jobs and economic stability. This is all it takes for them to kill off their home. This is wasteful. This is selfish. The danger outliving our species in multiple geological eras.

and the people resisting the plant. Hymns without words. Journeys that bring warnings from landscapes in peril. Interviews with brave people fighting for their own habitat. A Geiger counter building workshop turned into poetry. A new fairy tale for the enchanted Finnish forest. Screams sent to the future survivors of a disaster. Field recordings.

0: My name is Helena Maijala, and I am the president of the Pro Hanhikivi Association. And first of all, I think nuclear power is not the right way to produce electricity. And I have never approved it because it's so massive, it's so dangerous, that it gives you very nasty waste. So when I heard that they are planning to build a nuclear power plant just right near my home, I didn't have any option but just try to do something to prevent it. So we start this very hard work about a little over 6 years ago.
1: And my family, me and my husband and our two small kids, the other one was born in May 2007. We had just moved to Kalajoki, which is about 50 kilometers from here. So we were thinking, could this be true, that that's not possible? We had just made the decision to move to the countryside and have peaceful life there. My youngest son was born in April 2010, just a couple of months before the decision in principle was to be done in the government and parliament. So it was in the middle of the process. And so I didn't feel I could stop and just nest with the baby at home. So it continued immediately after I had delivered the baby. The reporters were calling me to the hospital, and he was 2 weeks old when I had to go to Helsinki to a talk show at Yle TV. It was online talk show, and there was me representing Pro Hanhikivi, and then there was our Ministry of Economic Minister, Mauri Pekkarinen, and somebody from Fennovoima, and one other politician from the left. So I took the baby, 2-week-old baby, and then after 2 weeks we visited the parliament because we had arranged an information event for the MPs to deliver some information about Hanhikivi Cape and the situation here, and I carried the baby with me again. Luckily we had a group of women from Pyhäjoki traveling with us, and somebody was taking care of the baby in the middle of all. And then I think he was 2 months old when we traveled to the parliament the second time that spring, or it was already June, I guess, to the official hearings to the parliament. The Council of Economics, Council of Environmental Issues wanted to hear our side of the story. So the baby was traveling with me in the middle of this all the time. And I must say now that I don't remember much about that time. It was such a hassle all the time. But he's a healthy boy. Yeah. After all.
2: Used to the journey.

0: Yeah, no, it's, I mean, but you've been amazingly successful. Like, it's really, it's a really great what you're able to do with the...
1: We haven't succeeded yet.
0: No.
1: We have accomplished a lot.
0: Yeah.
1: But we have not succeeded yet. I'm thinking so.
0: Yeah. When you say you were just coming back from Sweden to fix your house, have you been able to fix your house then in the 6 years, or...?
1: No, we haven't done anything. Just these works. These, okay. Work with this...
0: Oh, yeah, there you go.
1: Nothing. I haven't even cleaned my house.
0: Really?
1: My husband has done it. All the time.
0: Because you've been so busy.
1: Twice for these 2 years. First when my son get his mikä tuo rippikoulu voisi olla. A little graduation when he was 15.
0: Yeah.
1: Then I cleaned my house. Then when he graduated in high school.
0: Yeah.
1: It was the second time.
0: Wow.
2: Okay, my name is Vuokko Moisala, and I belong to the staff of Prohanikvi. And I'm originally from this village near Hanikivi, and Hanikivi belongs to my childhood and as a rule nature. And so I even chose my occupation to be near nature, so I'm a biology. And the whole of my family, parents and children, we have always used to pick berries and mushrooms and enjoy as a rule from the nature. And when I heard about that plan, I was horrified because I thought that it will at first destroy this area. It violates every man's rights, and I have never really accepted this kind of energy, producing energy via nuclear power. So I also were looking for the possibility or way how to resist, what can we do. And immediately when this association was founded, I joined there. And for me, all the facts, I see that all the facts are against. I can't imagine that almost on the sea, almost to the peninsula, which is almost on the sea level, where you hardly were able to build summer cottages, and many times you were not allowed because it's so low and because the winds bring water so high in autumns, for instance. I could not imagine that they could plan nuclear power there. And it means so big construction, so big founding construction, that it will perfectly destroy the whole peninsula.
0: And just to clarify, Prohanikivi started 2006?
1: It was 2007 when this whole project was started.
0: And you've always been the president, or...?
1: Yeah, from the beginning. It was like a plan that all the people joining us, they can be like...
0: Anonymous.
1: And there is only few people who are openly. So that we are like protecting the others. There is only maybe 5-6 persons who are openly in the media and so on. Mainly Hanna and me. So that nobody needs to hurt themselves with this. And that's maybe the reason why they want, all the people want, that we are carrying on all the time with those, with this little group.
0: Why not? Why wouldn't you say it openly? What are you for and what are you against? January or February 2008. And before that, I had written some opinions to local newspaper or something like that, but I didn't know anyone from Pyhäjoki. I had no connections to people here, nor to Hanhikivi Cape. It was just too close to me personally. 50 kilometers, it's nothing here. So we went to this open meeting of Pro Hanhikivi to Barhalahti school, me and my husband, and the kids were with us, at least the youngest I remember. And we knew no one from there. And you told me later, Helena, that people were staring at us. Who are those people? Where are they coming from? Are they some sort of hippies and they have a baby with them? And who are those people? And we just went in and there were around at least 50 people there or even more. So we listened, we wanted to hear what they plan to do, and could we do also something to stop these plans of a new NPP. And so we became members of the association, and we were just ordinary members in the beginning. And I had the small baby and I didn't do so much. I just followed intensively all the messages from the association. And then it continued, and it was next year, autumn 2008, there was local elections in every municipality in Finland. And Pro Hanhikivi put their own candidates here in Pyhäjoki. And the local Greens asked me to be their candidate in Kalajoki, in my hometown. And I said first, no, I don't have time for that. I wasn't any kind of... I wasn't active in any way politically or any other way either. And then I thought about it one night, and then I said to myself, and then my husband said to me, why not? Why wouldn't you say it openly? What are you for and what are you against? And I was chosen to the local council, and you were, Helena, chosen to the local council in Pyhäjoki. And I became a little more active. And step by step, I took some more responsibility in the association too. And in spring 2009, we arranged a big seminar, a big conference around nuclear issues here in Pyhäjoki. We had our environment minister here and many politicians and important people, and also radiation agency, Fennovoima, and all the different sides of this battle, Greenpeace participated too. And I took a big share of the organizing of that event. And I think it was sometime after that when I became the vice president of the association. And I think since that we've been working like side by side, me and Helena. We are like partners in this company.

I was just thinking that nuclear power is not a good way to produce energy because you produce very harmful waste and much risks, not just for us, but for the future people too.

0: The idea behind the Geiger counter, this process, we see radiation. This is measuring the radiation.
1: You have to spark count the events in particles to count the
0: radiation. I think it's a way of
2: minerals
0: hitting. Mm. So you can actually see
2: nicalities.
0: Express, they illuminate.
1: Event,
2: and they get
0: white. You see radiation. For me, this idea behind the Geiger counter, so this is some way of measuring or appreciating radiation, whatever this thing might be, which is also like this process of building things and making things as a way of this thing is. You can actually see radiation.
2: That this would be one way of doing it.
0: And measuring or appreciating this kind of high voltage tension on one or on this set of wires and come to
2: the emitter, materialize them
0: and the same materials.
2: You should quickly say whatever.
0: This, so it's kind of just in a ground plate. And the idea would be that the ionization, unless we have the right circumstances. So the Geiger counter is a way of making physical and appreciable, the kind of just like a way of understanding the materials of these atomic processes, which are obviously more or less invisible unless we have the right circumstances. So the Geiger counter is a way of making physical and appreciable the.
2: Yeah, we want to make it more concrete. You cannot see
1: very tiny change, if even
2: when you
1: measurable.
2: Talk about all our
1: plants,
0: so it's really simple as this.
3: Elemental uranium
2: microscope.
3: These are all just natural.
0: Like a piece of silver called Wheaton jar.
2: The phenomena of radioactivity, they are very immaterial. Yeah. So we need
1: spark technique.
2: Materialize them and. With this, with the Geiger counter, this would be one way of doing it. All of a sudden, you have them extremely close to your tissue, similar to body material from the heavens, and then the body starts a tube.
0: Thing, it's not. I don't know. I don't know if these kind of technologies are tools, but it's a way of starting.
2: These are also things we live with.
1: Mm.
2: Yeah,
0: which is a spark. Well, an alpha particle spark. Detector is kind of what it's called. Are within
2: change
0: nature and change and geology and so on, and become into something which you're putting in the world, which becomes part of this process and is interfered with by these things. And what you're appreciating is this interference.
2: So we look for the heat.
1: In Finland, there is a lot of minerals which can contain thorium or uranium.
0: Because of this effect of like kicking out electrons, which kind of sets this kind of avalanche across the whole thing, so they're going to get these pulse measure. So we have this kind of high voltage tension on one or on this set of wires, and then this is this kind of ground plate. And the idea would be that the ionization would make it possible that the spark will travel. And I think we have 3 times this circuit, and then we've got around 3,000. This is releasing 12 volt, and doing this, that we just build up more and more.
2: The device we are building is more like detecting
1: this class of the rare earth. Because it makes particles electrical, it's possible that they travel along this path.
0: Way of appreciating the landscape or something which is different to what I have had, where I have this device, which will let through the alpha particles, so then they have a chance to do it.
1: Some of them are rather subtle, and some of them are rather scary. This one is not very scary. Yeah, we just see it's kind of producing a little bit more than background.
2: Our problem with the same maybe you should quickly say what a radioisotope is.
0: Yeah, go on.
1: It's quite nice.
0: And when the transitions are completely all over the place.
1: It ionizes the gas, and then the spark can spark.
0: Yeah, and then we can amplify this spark.
2: And then all of a sudden they get very different. What would have been first an alpha could then for some time change into a beta emitter. But radioisotopes is a name for a group of elements, of elementary substances, which radioactive is something.
1: We start to and the more
0: these atomic processes which are
1: passive.
0: The more or less invisible unless we have the right circumstances. So the Geiger count is a way of making physical and appreciable the
2: which
4: event each particle.
2: Electricity, for example, could then
4: Gary,
2: yeah, which of this
0: these particles are thrown, which means things which things can wear listening what think this will which will let particle something well something which something that
2: you look for the
5: it's just really storing releasing 12 volts and doing this so you just build up more and more
2: the device.

0: I have been maybe the first one to collect people together in this organization.
1: You and Katja maybe.
0: There was
1: together.
0: Me, Katja, Hanne,
1: Sorry.
0: And Heidi.
1: Yes, local Sorry. People.
0: Sorry. Neighbors. Local women.
1: Yeah, from Parhalahti village. Local people.
0: Sorry. Local women.
1: Neighbors.
0: Local women. Women.

Once upon a time, there was a little village close to the sea, and at the same time, at the mouth of a river. A river with a shallow bed, made out of different scalloped, sharp, broken rocks. Nobody could walk the river because of the stones. Nobody could go by boat because of the shallowness. Nobody even swam the river because at that time, it was not allowed. For years, there was a way to get people in the world to find the river. The way they out there. We were able to get the money back.

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Radius is an experimental radio broadcast platform based in Chicago, Illinois, USA. Radius features a new project semi-monthly with statements by artists who use radio as a primary element in their work. Radius provides artists with live and experimental formats in radio programming. The goal is to support work that engages the tonal and public spaces of the electromagnetic spectrum.

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0: broma, pero...
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0: Yeah.
1: Damn, it's hot.
0: Like a month.
2: Hey, Cravers. 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

0: the feelings, validate their feelings. And
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1: Music, and you pick the winners. And the voting is...

0: Saturday, July 6th, Allstate Arena. Mark your...
1: We're carried away captives. As...

0: show up. It was that bad. And so,
1: already some.
2: No money down, no cosigner, no minimum.
3: 1,000 revoked, void card holders.

0: carry the ball here. They're competing with fiscal policy, which is...
1: Many more. We're trying to hook you up with the one...

0: Aeromexico.
1: Allegiant Airlines.
0: LOXA.
2: AirTran Airways.
0: Virgin Atlantic.
1: Alaska Airlines.
0: Avianca Airlines.
2: Spirit Airlines.
0: Hawaiian Air.
1: Frontier.
0: Air France.
2: Virgin America.
1: Horizon.
0: Air New Zealand.
1: Midwest Airlines.
2: JetBlue.
0: Polaris.
1: And some United Flights.

0: the Dirty Dirty is waiting.
1: 245, night out. 245, Mr. Night Out, call you. 245, Breaker.
0: Hello, King Arthur, John Leah. King Arthur, John Leah. Bay.
2: Oh, the super freak. That ain't the super freak in these khaki lackeys. And I got down.
3: I hear 766 coming to my radio.

si el Señor se va a visitar, si tú amas a Cristo, si tú amas al Señor, si tú tienes esperanza, que sueñes, porque el Dios de la gloria te va a sorprender con una visitación poderosa y sobrenatural, poderosa y sobrenatural. 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

I'm

0: on this. I'm gonna do it again, one more time. I'm gonna shake him right here, right now. Tell him how to do it to you.
1: Yeah.

Porque...

Yeah.

This is an engineering test transmission. It's being radiated from the London transmitter at full power. The purpose of the test is explained in your questionnaire. Would you please use the test card picture now being transmitted, together with the speech item which follows, to adjust your television set to your normal viewing and listening conditions? Once you're satisfied that your set is adjusted, would you please not alter any of the controls during the period of this test transmission?

Francisco.

5:05.

0: The Meteorological Agency is warning that very high tsunami are expected in the following areas. The eastern part of the Pacific coast of Hokkaido. The central part of the Pacific coast of Hokkaido. The western part of the Pacific coast of Hokkaido. The Sea of Japan coast of Aomori Prefecture. The Pacific coast of Aomori Prefecture. The coast of Iwate Prefecture. The coast of Miyagi Prefecture. The coast of Fukushima Prefecture. The coast of Ibaraki Prefecture. The east coast of Chiba Prefecture. The west coast of Chiba Prefecture. The coast of the Izu Islands. The coast of the Ogasawara Islands. The coast of Kanagawa Prefecture, from the entrance to Tokyo Bay to the west. The coast of Shizuoka Prefecture. The coast of Wakayama Prefecture. The coast of Tokushima Prefecture. The coast of Kochi Prefecture. The waves can be more than 3 meters high in some of the areas mentioned. Everyone near the coast must evacuate to higher ground. The Meteorological Agency is also warning that tsunami are expected in the following areas. The southern part of the Sea of Japan coast of Hokkaido. The coastal areas facing Tokyo Bay. The Pacific coast of Aichi Prefecture. The coastal areas facing Ise Bay and Mikawa Bay in Mie and Aichi Prefectures. The coast of Mie Prefecture, south of Ise Bay. The coast of southern Awaji Island. The coast of western Ehime Prefecture. The coastal areas facing the Ariake Sea and the Yatsushiro Sea in Fukuoka, Saga, Nagasaki, and Kumamoto Prefectures. The outer sea and island coasts of Nagasaki Prefecture. The outer sea coast of the Amakusa Islands in Kumamoto Prefecture. The coast of northern Oita Prefecture facing the Seto Inland Sea. The coast of southern Oita Prefecture facing Shikoku. The coast of Miyazaki Prefecture. The outer ocean coast of eastern Kagoshima Prefecture. The coast of the Tanegashima and Yakushima Islands. The coast of the Amami and Tokara Islands. The coast of Kagoshima Prefecture, west of the southern tip of Kyushu. The coast of the main island of Okinawa Prefecture. The coast of the Daitojima Islands. The coast of the Miyakojima and Yaeyama Islands. The coastal areas facing Mutsu Bay in Aomori Prefecture. The waves can be up to 2 meters high in some of the areas mentioned. Everyone near the coast must evacuate to higher ground.
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This is basic civil defense information from the Department of Defense, Office of Civil Defense, Washington. Especially in time of emergency, think before you act and follow instructions by responsible authorities. You may receive warning of an attack by outdoor warning systems or by radio or television or even by word of mouth. Unless local officials have instructed you otherwise, go immediately to a public fallout shelter or to your home fallout shelter. Then tune your radio to any local station that is broadcasting and listen for official information. Follow whatever instructions are given. Don't use the telephone to obtain further information and advice about the emergency. Depend on radio, as the government will be broadcasting all the information it has available.

The telephone lines will be needed for official calls. Help keep them open. Let me repeat, in time of emergency, for official government information and civil defense instructions, tune your radio to any local station that is broadcasting. If the United States should be attacked with nuclear weapons, it's almost certain that our networks of warning stations would detect incoming bombers or missiles in time for you to reach shelter or at least take cover. You may receive warning of an attack by radio, television, or through the outdoor warning system in your community. It's important that you learn to recognize the attack warning signal and not confuse it with any other. Most places, the standard attack warning signal is a 3 to 5 minute wavering sound or a series of short blasts on whistles, horns, or other devices. Either of these signals means that an actual enemy attack has been detected, and you should take protective action immediately. Find out from your local civil defense office the attack warning system that will be used in your community.

If you receive warning of an enemy attack, get to the nearest fallout shelter promptly. But if you're caught in the open, and there's a brilliant nuclear flash in the distance, take cover immediately. Even miles away, you may be exposed within seconds to a searing heat wave from the explosion, followed by a blast wave and flying debris. Get into the nearest building immediately, or into a ditch or culvert, beneath a parked car, behind a tree or a wall, anything solid that will give you some measure of protection.

your head with your arms. Stay there until heat and blast waves have passed. Then go to the nearest fallout shelter before radioactive fallout starts drifting down. If there's no fallout shelter within range, go to the nearest large building and take shelter in the basement or one of the inner hallways. Know in advance what to do in any emergency situation. Find out from your local civil defense office.

Wherever you go, whatever you do, it's always wise to keep an eye open for the black and yellow public fallout shelter signs. Each one marks a place that's been thoroughly checked for proper shielding against radioactive fallout, and in many cases, already stocked with emergency food rations, water, and basic survival equipment. Knowing where the nearest one is could save you crucial minutes in a time of emergency.

The Imperial government has instructed you to go to a specific public shelter in an event of a nuclear attack. Find out exactly where it's located and the best way to reach it promptly. Check on whether there's a shelter in or near your child's school, and if not, find out what other actions would be taken by the school authorities to protect him in emergency.

is WWVH Pukaha, Hawaii. This station broadcasts on the internationally allocated standard carrier frequency 2.5, 5, 10, 15, and 20 megahertz, providing time of day, standard interval, and other related information. Inquiries regarding these transmissions may be directed to the National Bureau of Standards, Frequency Time Broadcast Services Section, Boulder, Colorado, 80302. Aloha. At the time, 4 hours, 0 minutes, Greenwich Mean Time.

Visibility 1 0 kilometers or more. Clouds scattered 2,500.

of 27 North Springs Northeast to reach 10 to 15 knots. Please see the 4 feet. 5, 9, 8, of 27 North Springs Southwest 10 knots or less. Speed 1 to 2. South of 22 North, wind northeast to east 10 to 15 knots, speed 4 feet. Saturday night and Sunday, north of 27 North, wind northeast 10 knots, 1 to 2 feet. South of 27 North, wind north to northeast 10 to 15 knots, speed 2 to 4 feet. Widely. Scattered showers and thunderstorms in higher area. Monday and Tuesday. North of front wind west to northwest 10 knots. Speed 2 to 3 feet. South of front wind west 10 knots or less. Speed 1 to 2 feet.

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We're a television service of Belo Broadcasting Corporation. As this day in beautiful North Texas comes to an end, we hope we've been a pleasant part of your day. We strive for quality and are happy to display this National Association of Broadcasters seal of good practice. We hope you've had a good day and that you'll join us again tomorrow. Good night.

did it, da da did. Da da da did, da da did, did da da did. Did I did it, did it, da da did, did it, da. Did I da, did I, da it, did it, da it, da da did. Did I did it, did it, da da did it, da. Did it, did it, da, da it. Did it, did, da, da, did it, da it, da da did. Da did it, did I, da did I, da. Da da da did, da da did, da da da. Did it, da-dit, da-da-dit, da-dit, did-it, da-da-dit, did-it-it, da. Da-da-da-dit, did-da-da-dit, da-da-da, did-it-it, did-it, da-dit, da-da-dit, did-it, da-dit. Da, did-it-it, did-it, did-it-it, did-it, did-it-it, da, did-it-it, did, did, did-it-it, da, did, da-dit, did-it, da-dit, da-da-dit. Da da da, did it, da did. Da, did it, did. Da, da da da, did, did I did. Da da da, did, did, did I did. Did it, da, did it, did. Did it, da did. Da da da, did I did. Da, did it, did, did. Da da da da da da da da da da da da da da da da da da da da da da da da da da da da da da da da da da da da da da da da da da da da da da da da da da da da da da da da da da da da da da da da da da da 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

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Da did it, did it, did it, did it, did it, did it, did it, da did it, did it, did it, did it, did it, da did, da did, did it, da did, da da did, da da da, did it, da did, da did it, did it, did, da did, da da, did, did, da, did, da did, da did, da did, did it, did it, did, did, da did. Did it, did it, did it, did it, did it, da da da, did I did, da, did it, did it, did, da did it, did I, did I did, da da da, did it, did, da da da, da da, did, did it, did it, da da da, did it, da, did I did, did it, did I, did I, did I.

did it, da da did it, da da did it, da da did it, da da did it, da da did it, da da did it, da da did it, da da did it, da da did it, da da did it, da da did it, da da did it, da da did it, da da did 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da da did it, da da did it, da da did it, da da did it, da da did it, da da did it, da da did it, da da did it, da da did it, da da did it, da da did it, da da did it, da da did it, da da did it, da da did it, da da did it, da da did it, da da did it, da da did it, da da did it, da da did it, da da did it, da da did it, da da did it, da da did it, da da did it, da da did it, da da did it, da da did it, da da did it, da da did it, da da did it, da da did it, da da did it, da da did it, da da did it, da da did it, da da did it, da da did it, da da did it, da da did it, da da did it, da da did it, da da did it, da da did it, da da did it, da da did it,

heavy hand of old-fashioned design. Much of our industrial space presents a special problem with old multi-story buildings. The elaborate pigeon roost we see here suggests that obsolescence stalks our apartment properties. Substantial and ornate buildings are to be found everywhere. Surely obsolescence should not cause despair. It is one of the results of rapid growth. The truly dynamic cities are those that are coming to grips with the problem of automated structures. Increasingly, we are seeing large-scale demolition as the first step in building modern cities. Some of our demolition is an easy process because of much lightwood construction. Often the substance of our urban structures is such as to resist the power of the demolition hammer. As a people, however, we are steadfast as we tackle problems, and the hammer of demolition will be sure to swing with determination. In this jet age, events move fast, faster indeed than we sometimes realize, and our progress is certain to be steady as we clear away the structures that block progress. Surely we shall not demolish all our large buildings, but the lesson is clear. We live in a day of bold planning. From now on, we shall be seeing much demolition, the first step in making our cities better places to work, better places to live. It will take great effort and real leadership, but as a people, we can do the jobs.

0: Daten. Früher war das in der Klasse so, dass die CDs veröffentlicht wurden und man einfach davon ausgegangen ist.
1: By the red flowers of spring, Jamai can wander with the legends of the land of Buddhism. The first destination of your pilgrimage is the Tien Chu Pagoda, which is considered as the kitchen.

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We're seeing large-scale demolition as the first step in building modern cities. Some of

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We live in a day. From now on, we shall be seeing much demolition, the first step in making our cities better places to work. It will take great effort and real leadership, but as a people, we can do this.

0: Hard work.
1: Did you grow up in him?
0: Hard work.
1: Did you grow up in him?
0: Hard work.
1: Did you grow up in him?
0: Hard work.
1: Did you grow up in him?
0: Hard work.
1: Did you grow up in him?
0: Hard work.
1: Did you grow up in him?
0: Hard work.
1: Did you grow up in him?
0: Hard work.
1: Did you grow up in him?
0: Hard work.
1: Did you grow up in him?
0: Hard work.
1: Did you grow up in him?
0: Hard work.
1: Did you grow up in him?
0: Hard work.
1: Did you grow up in him?
0: Hard work.
1: Did you grow up in him?
0: Hard work.
1: Did you grow up in him?
0: Hard work.
1: Did you grow up in him?
0: Hard work.
1: Did you grow up in him?
0: Hard work.
1: Did you grow up in him?
0: Hard work.
1: Did you grow up in him?
0: Hard work.
1: Did you grow up in him?
0: Hard work.
1: Did you grow up in him?
0: Hard work.
1: Did you grow up in him?
0: Hard work.
1: Did you grow up in him?
0: Hard work.
1: Hard work.
0: Hard work.
1: Hard work.
0: Hard work.
1: Hard work.
0: Hard work.

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The project Zvočiti, Sounding, is a series of thematically rounded radio and podcast audio broadcasts about Slovenian composers and authors of electroacoustic sound experiments. The aim of the project Zvočiti, Sounding, is to establish connections in the Slovenian contemporary music scene that is active in the performing, experimental, and intermedia and internet field. The project presents authors of the younger and middle generation who create mainly independent music and sound art projects in various art forms in the institutional and non-institutional frame for theater, dance, film, ballet, performance art, festivals, events, installations, internet and experimental projects of a local and international scope. The project Zvočiti, Sounding, brings together the works and music of artists, composers and sound researchers. Podcast units of the individual authors are broadcasted on the FM in Ljubljana, Slovenia, and streamed on the internet in the frame of Radio Cona project, as well in the live program and internet broadcast on the internet radio Radio Art Mobile Rome, Italy, and Novi Radio Beograd. Tao G. Vrhovec Sambulec, a composer of contemporary music, clarinetist and electronica musician, sound artist and maker of multimedia environments, Tao G. Vrhovec Sambulec creates in all of the mentioned areas, while retaining his individuality and recognizability in each of the fields. This does not only unveil his acute sonic sensibility and a careful consideration of its traits, but also an ear for a sound environment through which meanings are disclosed on different levels: social, artistic, architectural, and political. These elements are intertwined in a clear and distilled but never rigid concept. Tao first graduated at the Trondheim Conservatory of Music in Norway as an instrumentalist, clarinetist, and then continued his studies at the Royal Conservatory in The Hague, the Netherlands, where he received another BA from Music Composition and an MA from Art Science program at the Interfaculty Image and Sound. As a composer, he has produced a series of works for smaller chamber, percussion and other ensembles, which were performed at home and abroad. In his early period, he collaborated a lot with Marko Pelhan. Later, his works were performed in renowned international contemporary music festivals, such as Contemporanea in Italy, Gaudeamus Music Week, the Netherlands, and Forum Neuer Musik in Germany. Tao G. Vrhovec Sambulec is active also in the field of free improvised music. In 2003, Vrhovec and contrabassist Tomáš Grom established the duo Tilt, although a project with this name had been detected already in 1999 with the album The Double, in collaboration with the poet Primož Čučnik. Even prior to this, the project was called Muska Fiber and featured the composer and accordionist Drago Ivanuša. The music of this period relied heavily on structural elements through the form of poem, poetry, singing, and speech, and often drifted into spontaneous, improvised soundscapes. Today, Tilt touches upon contemporary sonority in a digital milieu, drawing its expressivity from a liminal space between acoustic and electronically processed sounds. This space in between is also the locus of spontaneous communication. But even though it is grounded in free improvisation, the improvising nevertheless suggests a composing sensibility that addresses through a wide spectrum of sounds, timbres, and real-time digitally processed sounds. Tilt released an album under the Slovene Linomable label and received many good reviews in the national and international press, among other, also in the British music monthly The Wire. The duo was successfully performing in different European capitals, as well as collaborated with numerous internationally acclaimed musicians. In the field of mixed media art practices, Tao gained further recognition with, for example, a series of installations, space interventions titled Virtual Hole and Virtual Mirror. Recently, he is enjoying a growing international reputation also in the field of sound art, especially through his collaboration with the American musician and theoretician Brandon LaBelle
author of Background Noise, Perspectives on Sound Art, one of the more influential discussions of sound art. Their last collaboration was the book and a CD, Manual for the Construction of a Sound as a Device to Elaborate Social Connection, for the project Virtual Mirror Sound. In this context, Tao this year received a Hybrid Arts Honorable Mention at Ars Electronica in Linz for the work Virtual Mirror Rain, a fusion of music, improvisation, and his interactive installation research can be seen in his work Inside Out, which he co-created with the acclaimed Austrian composer and a trombonist, Radu Malfatti. Tao has presented his works in Mexico, the Netherlands, Germany, Great Britain, Spain, Turkey, and elsewhere. Tao G. Vrhovec-Sambolec is not only one of the most visible contemporary Slovene artists, but, with his cycle of lectures, sound events, and concerts BitShift taking place in Kapilica Gallery, also one of the pioneers of presentation and consolidation of sound art in our space.

0: Ciao, G. Vrhovec, Sambulec. Hi, again in the second edition of Zvočiti Project. I think you are one of these Slovenian artists, international as well, who does very well employ different kind of techniques, and you're not only limited to the one particular field, only music or sculpturing or installations, but you more or less combine all fields. Like last time when we talked about was just before last year in November 2009, you were saying that you were preparing one installation, one piece, which was then set in the Mala Moderna Galleria in Ljubljana, which also was part of the this year's Ars Electronica, and congratulations to this how do they say, hybrid art honorary mention that you that this project was awarded. Could you please lead us through the route, let's say?
1: Okay, well, first of all, I would also like to thank you to be on the program again. It's a pleasure. And yeah, last time we were talking, I was actually just in the process of making the installation Virtual Mirror Rain. And yeah, about the installation, the installation works, it's a part of a series of installations and architectural interventions that I'm doing entitled Virtual Halls and Virtual Mirrors. And what is the idea behind the whole series is like exploring the relations between built architecture and ephemeral, transcendent, dynamic, invisible phenomena like weather, for example. Also sound, but mainly weather. So what I'm interested is in this series is the what happens when I focus on the relation between the transitory phenomena and built solid architecture. Mm-hmm. And in the virtual halls is the project where I undo architecture, as I say. Mm-hmm. And what I do is like by the means of electronics and computer programming, I sense the weather around the building where I work. And so sensing the weather would mean like sense the rainfall, sense the wind, and sense the light. And then I recreate inside this weather phenomena as faithfully as I can from the outside. So as if it's easy to imagine, like imagine as if there is a virtual hole through the wall of the building. So if the wind is blowing outside into a certain direction with a certain speed, I recreate by means of using ventilators and stuff and computers and sensors. I recreate this gust of wind inside. Mm-hmm. Now this is virtual halls. The virtual mirror is a similar principle, with one big difference, is that here I try to mirror the weather phenomenon, and in the case of virtual mirror rain, I try to mirror the rain. So the setup is following. There is there are some rain sensors outside, and each time there is a raindrop that falls on one of those sensors, there is a mechanism inside the gallery that makes this drop reflect. So the drop like falls up from the floor up in the ceiling and never comes back. So it's just like sprays up in the back in the sky.
0: It's just one drop.
1: No, there is several drops. That's mm-hmm. I have 16 drops. Okay. So I have 16 sensors, 16 drops, okay. and which mirror the rain outside.
0: How big are the sensors? Is that important?
1: No, I mean the sensors are like 10 to 15 centimeters perimeter. Mm-hmm. So they're not so, they're not very big. It's not important for me. What is important is like to like talking about sensors part is that that like I you know I get the random pattern of the rain. Mm-hmm. which reflects there, so each drop maker is independent from each other, so this is how it works. What I'm interested in, like in say like conceptually or experience wise or artistically, mm-hmm. is like to focus on weather phenomena in the urban environment where we are relatively independent of the weather, and because of that independence, we also somehow kind of don't really take it into an account or stop being aware of it. And I'm trying to focus and to evoke this sensibility towards the atmosphere and all these flows and of air and temperature and water that we actually live in. I try to kind of rediscover this sensibility and evoke it in the visitors. That's one thing. Another thing is I'm also trying to point out or highlight the poetic potentials of something like rain, by just kind of taking it or transporting it inside, and by that action like framing it into the white cube and
0: to put it in a different context.
1: Yeah, put it in a different context and. You know, like see what potentials it has there. Mm-hmm. For me, it's very important not to translate it into anything, but just to kind of, you know, translate it into its own form, which is water. So when I'm saying it, the rains are falling up, it's really water. It's the small droplets of water going up in the air.
0: Virtual mirror rain. This installation was also, in one part, also interactive.
1: Yeah, because it was interactive in the sense that the visitors.
0: I mean, human interactive.
1: Yeah, yeah. Of course. So, because it is interactive with environment, mm-hmm. Or it's more like I would say more it's sensitive to the environment. I like this idea of sensibility, of you know the space where you are inside, mm-hmm. protected, and but then. Like another aspect of this is also like I try to make architecture sense the weather, mm-hmm. around, yeah, so it gets this
0: sense of more a bit organic,
1: and also way. Like before I go to the interactivity, the human interactivity, mm-hmm. I would like to stress out the idea that like nowadays in highly urbanized centers that we live in and we operate in, I think like we emancipated so much from the forces of nature that it is not, or at least it is less dangerous to us. We can operate like more or less similarly, be it summer, winter, you know, dark, light. So, but what I'm suggesting with this whole gesture of like opening up a little bit, mm-hmm. Towards the unwanted weather, it's like we are emancipated enough to start a dialogue or to with this weather. We are protected enough to open up to it and to sense it, because it's not gonna destroy us or you know, it's not gonna like. I mean, 200 years ago there was the weather. Still now, I mean, for agriculture, the weather is very important. But even not, because you have cucumbers growing in Norway, you know, no matter what the weather is. Mm. So, you know, we can get our food without weather, kind of. Mm. So it's time to you know, to become a bit more sensitive and not just close ourselves completely and say, well, now we are completely protected and mm-hmm. we don't care what's going on. We have to care now, and we can, because
0: even
1: we are independent. Mm-hmm. Like to we are not completely independent, but to a certain extent we are independent. And it's like, for example, when you're a teenager, you fight with your parents all the time because you're dependent and you want to create your you know, you want to become independent, and like you want to, you know, be a person of your own, and this is why it's very difficult to create a dialogue. Mm-hmm. But once you grow older and you actually achieve your sovereignty, then you can come back to your parents and talk to them as more or less normal people would do. Yeah. Mm-hmm. So I think with the weather, it's somehow, you know, something like that. We could you know, we can you know, let it in a little bit, sensing it, not shutting it off, you know.
0: Sure. Yeah.
1: Because at the end, I mean, the consequence, like the weather, even though we are so protected from it, it is, we live in it and we are very much influencing it. And if we just shut it off, and not really feel the then we don't really feel the consequences of our own action. Mm. So that's why I think that the loop should open a little. Okay, this is one of the aspects. But now to interactivity, yes, that's like kind of a additional part of the installation where I actually let the audience or the visitors to interact with the installation in such a way that that they can actually, there is one rain sensor inside the installation. And there is a jar of water and a small pipette, and you can actually drop a droplet on the sensor, and then when this happens, when the sensor senses the droplet, there is one drop coming out of all of the nozzles, all the 16 drop makers. Mm-hmm. Up. So yeah, this is kind of including like the visitor into the loop somehow. Mm-hmm. Because there is a lot of times it's just not raining. Mm-hmm. And yeah. I mean, it is, yeah, that I like that, because I like not to be in charge of the form of the piece, and I also don't want, like, because the idea of interactivity is very often connected very much to the instrumentality. So mm-hmm. it's like it becomes the installation or the work becomes instrumental, and the visitor interacts and makes like 90% of forms and stuff. I'm not interested in that. I'm interested in really like the installation or the inner space as an entity to be sensitive to the outer space as an entity. Mm-hmm. And then there is this sub loop that actually where the visitor can interact with this. But this is not the most important thing. Mm-hmm. Most important thing is the sensors outside.
0: Okay. Can you reflect on being part of your project, being part of Ars Electronica 2010? How do you see it within the whole concept of this arts, techniques, technology, software, hardware, installations, social acts, activism, etc., etc., etc.?
1: I'm working with technology. Mm-hmm. Most of the time I'm working with technology, hardware, software. I'm like, I think that the technology and electricity is such a big part of our everyday reality that it is completely legible for me to use it for like poetic means. Mm-hmm. And to use it or say misuse it for that. And also like in this particular installation, it's also like a kind of a reverse engineering, if one could say, but not literally, but in a conceptual way. Because usually technology is used for improving the human condition, for protecting, you know, for making things better, for patching the holes, and not for making them. you know, like, you wouldn't, like, in this sense, I see it as a kind of subversive act. Mm-hmm. Or subversive, or a bit paradoxical. Like, using high tech, using computers and stuff to actually make you know, the water drop inside. And in the context of Ars Electronica is a very huge, broad organization, and the manifestation, it has a lot of different different fields and interests, and I mean the spectrum is huge. From very conceptual to super high tech, from artistic to commercial to, you know, like product design. So it's you've got everything there that is connected somehow to technology and creativity. Mm-hmm. And yeah, I mean, I can see my work in this broad spectrum. There is a frequency that corresponds with my work. Yes. Mm-hmm.
0: So now you made these two installations with this virtual hall and virtual mirror. Yeah. Series. Yeah. There are more to come.
1: Yeah, I mean, I'm working on. I mean, virtual hall, like, started all with Rain, and then mm-hmm. and then I expanded it on virtual halls, which was Rain, mm-hmm. Wind, and Light. Mm-hmm. Currently, I'm developing this whole idea of making virtual halls one to one, which is actually like letting or recreating the complete weather experience from the outside inside. Mm. Real wind, I mean, like one-to-one scale. The wind part that I had, it was kind of prototypic, and the light also prototypic. It was very only on one spot, it was not all over the place. Mm-hmm. Now I'm working, and this is like, say, a couple of year project, mm-hmm. being like creating a box that when you would, the box which would be inside of a closed space, like mm-hmm. exhibition space or any public closed space, where you would come in and you would just get in the same principle as I just explained, mm-hmm. Like the weather and the light from the outside, mm-hmm. inside.
0: And the air, probably.
1: So you mean the air?
0: No, the wind.
1: Wind. Yeah, wind.
0: The wind.
1: So wind, so
0: yeah.
1: Wind, wind, light, temperature,
0: moisture.
1: Yeah, well, I see as much as I can, mm-hmm. but this is my idea.
0: So this, I mean, that's quite a big task.
1: Yeah, it's a big task, yeah. Yeah. But that's why it's a bit longer mm-hmm. term. Mm-hmm. And I'm working on it in a modular way, so I'm preparing now, like the Rain I have more or less covered, mm-hmm. And I'm preparing now for the end of this year or the beginning of next year, the wind, like one-to-one, mm-hmm. so like really a lot of wind, if there's a lot of wind outside from all the direction. And then moving to light, and then just like within a year and a half, depends how it goes, like just combining all of it into one entity. Mm-hmm. Yeah.

DAO G Vrhovec sam bullets, common places, separate rooms for contralto voice and electronics, written for and performed by Noah Frenkel.

0: let's go through another field of your creativity. That is the sound.
1: Yeah.
0: Last year, you had a couple of performances. How do you see, how do you develop your own musical path, let's say? Are there any changes from what you already were at from last year? Or can you maybe just point out a couple of examples?
1: Sure. I mean, there is a musical path that is now kind of getting a bit less in my activity.
0: Mm.
1: But I wrote one piece for contralto singer and electronics,
0: mm-hmm.
1: called Common Places, Separate Rooms.
0: Mm-hmm. Yeah. Yes.
1: Yeah. And it's like it's an electroacoustic piece, which is about remote intimacy. It's about remote intimacy. It's about the intimacies that we all somehow share but not talk about it. Something quite personal, but on the other hand, it's like some universal, you know, human condition that we tend to keep for ourselves.
0: Mm-hmm.
1: The piece was written for Noah Frankel, amazing contralto singer, involved basically in opera productions across the Europe, but also and Renaissance singing.
0: But Renaissance.
1: Renaissance singing, yes.
0: Right.
1: But also she's also very much interested in contemporary music,
0: mm-hmm.
1: and she's also collaborating. She used to collaborate a lot with the MIE ensemble from Amsterdam. And she asked me actually to write a piece for her for the occasion of a concert that was held in Tel Aviv in Israel.
0: Mm.
1: 1 year ago, and I wrote that piece with that in mind, that it's gonna be performed in Israel, which has like a very turbulent political, almost warlike, not almost like it's a warlike situation.
0: Mm-hmm.
1: So for me, it was like a question of what kind of music do you want to play,
0: how to approach the material
1: in that environment, because of course I cannot ignore the fact of war or a state of exemption, and what I decided to do is like make something very soft and intimate,
0: mm-hmm.
1: and contrary to all the big

0: claims that are, you know, being said and persecuted and, you know, in play in that part of the world. So I decided to just focus on something that is very personal and intimate and small and insignificant in a sense. Of course, it's a very like abstract. When you listen to the piece, you just don't hear anything like that. I mean, you don't hear. I didn't want you to hear, you know, this relation. This was just for me.
1: Mm-hmm. As a background,
0: as of, yeah, how to approach, how to approach the
1: sound,
0: and how to approach, mm-hmm. you know, like this tricky situation. I mean, that would be my position. My position would be like I have to position myself in that situation.
1: Sure.
0: I have to position myself somewhere. It's not when things are so pronounced and so kind of radical. Mm. You have to take a position somehow. You cannot not take the position. So this was my way of taking the position.
1: Mm-hmm.
0: Like purely musically, the voice doesn't sing much, sings very little, and it's in constant relation to the electronics that is electronics is very abstract. You will hear the piece.
1: Mm-hmm.
0: Electronics is very abstract, but it's all about the relation between voice and electronics, and like its similarities and non-similarities, and like the absence of the singer, you know, by actually singing and then trying to establish herself as the piece goes on, and almost managing to establish, but once there is like a sentence said, not a sentence, but like in a melodic way, it's already falling apart. So so this is like a kind of a formal structure, or like what I wanted to do. And the image of the piece that I had was like, you know, in Amsterdam.
1: While you were composing it?
0: Yeah, no, well, but just like the image of, because there is one singer only on the stage, and she's sitting behind the desk with just a desk lamp and the microphone in front of her, and that's it. And there's just only this light. And the image I wanted and the atmosphere I wanted this piece to communicate is something similar to what one experiences a lot in Holland and in Amsterdam, when you walk on the streets in the evening and you see all these people like in their apartments sitting in front of computer or in front of TV, and you see them. It's like a painting, they're like tableau vivant. You see them through the window because there is no curtains.
1: Mm-hmm.
0: And you see this, you have some kind of insight into their private moment, mm-hmm. into their intimate moment. But it's behind the glass, so it's a very remote at the same time. So this is why I said in the beginning, it's about a remote intimacy, somehow. So this is like this image, very immobile, very lonely, but very intimate at the same time. So yeah, this is this piece. This is one.
1: This was like composed with electronics and for voice.
0: You created a score,
1: a partitura,
0: yeah.
1: And she was leading it through as she would in the studio.
0: Yes. It's all fixed. It's all fixed.
1: Fixed. Okay.
0: Yeah, yeah.
1: And you were performing the music, or you were there?
0: No, I was there, but the electronics is fixed. It's there is just a track. It's fixed in the track,
1: mm-hmm.
0: and she goes along, like there's a score, everything very precise.
1: Okay, so no improvisation?
0: No.
1: But you did any sessions with her, like a rehearsal?
0: Yeah, sure. No, we did.
1: So you made like come together, let's say, balance the stuff?
0: Well, what we did, like I wanted to, before I started composing, we met, and I wanted to see what is her... wanted to hear what is her spectrum, the voice spectrum, like the like what she can do, what you know, what kind of extended things she can do, what she can do with her voice, you know, how high she, all this like the colors and stuff, and I recorded a lot of that, and then listening to it, and then I, in correspondence to that, I was making the electronics and the voice composing together to fit it, or not to fit it. But yeah, I mean, yeah, like this is what the process, because she's a very inventive singer, and she's like, she can do a lot of sounds, very interesting, which on the end I didn't use, it was very minimal. In the end, like, I used very minimal the voice, I treated it like an instrument. Mm-hmm. I didn't want any like expression. Also, no expressive singing, just very straight. So that was another process.
1: This was a part of her concert, or a part of one bigger event, or
0: no? It was a it was a recital she had.
1: A recital, okay.
0: Like she had a concert. Yeah. Yeah. This is. I mean, this is one line of music that I'm pursuing, and it's like it has to do with composition. Mm-hmm. And then there is actually. Another line that is somehow a cross between my music persecution and the whole ideas of the installations and the space, mm-hmm. and my interest in space and in public space that I'm involved in and pursuing. And this resulted or started, like I started to work on it last year when I was invited to Oslo to Ultima Festival. It's a festival of contemporary music, and by a friend and colleague artist, sound artist and theoretician, Brandon Lebel. Mm-hmm. And I was invited to this project that's called Manual for the Construction of a Sound as Device to Elaborate Social Connection.
1: Wow, okay.
0: It's a very complicated title.
1: Yes, yes.
0: But it's basically about public space, mm-hmm. and sound. I started something that's called Virtual Mirror Sound. It's interesting because if you think about the ephemeral phenomena, you have weather, you have sound, you have temperature, and with weather it's kind of like this relation from inside to outside is quite straight. Mm-hmm. With sound it's a bit different because the sound is like inside and outside, mm-hmm. everywhere.
1: And it's not, through.
0: It's not natural, mm-hmm. only, it's also human stuff. Mm-hmm. But my idea was like to mirror the sound somehow. And I found it very like difficult to do that. And then I was thinking conceptually how to mirror sound. What's the parameter? What's the mirroring? I had to make some thinking gymnastic to find a way to approach this, and then I abandoned the position of like the human position, the anthropocentric position of me, mm-hmm. like being like a subject and to hear the sound mirroring. But I said, okay, what if the space, what if a place is an entity? And this place inside like consists also or is articulated by the ambient sound it contains. Yeah, like now we have some ambient sound. And then the part of this ambient sound is also ambient noise. So ambient noise as a sound that is unintentional and as a sound that is not communicating anything. And I would say, okay, what if like how to make this space aware of its own ambient noise, and how to is it possible, or how to do it? And then I said, okay, virtual mirror sound will make the space aware of its own ambient noise, and it will rearticulate it back into the space.
1: The same space?
0: Yes. Hmm. So the first articulation of this idea, of this concept, took place in Oslo as a public sound intervention in a library, where we were like a couple of individuals listening to the ambient noise and trying to imitate it with our voices.
1: Acoustically.
0: Back into the space, acoustically, yes.
1: Okay.
0: And so the subtitle of that virtual mirror sound was giving space a voice. And the idea was to listen and to choose for some ambient unintentional noise and rearticulate it with your mouth and emit it back into the space with the same volume as it is already there, so not louder. And it was a very interesting, almost imperceptible intervention. We were equipped with wireless microphones, and there were like few speakers spread around, but only to spread the sound, not to make it louder.
1: Just make it aware.
0: Yeah, make it everywhere, but not make it louder. So it was, and it was just a regular day in the library, so people were there, like, you know, going, looking for books or reading or something. We were going around and trying to do that.
1: Did they notice anything?
0: Yeah,
1: It was noticeable?
0: I think so. Mm-hmm. I mean, it's a very strange situation. Very strange situation. As it turned out later, this project grew, and it's still growing, and it's like the manual happened so far in Oslo, and we are planning. And it was like a week event with five artists, five different artists, one artist group and four artists. With Brandon Labelle and me, we are trying to organize the second one in Amsterdam next year, inviting also like two other artists to do kind of same thing in Amsterdam, and then later in Berlin also. And then, I mean, this we know from. But the follow-up of this, the manual in Oslo, is a publication that just got printed now. In the Errant Bodies Press label, a net label publisher, and it will just be launched in the end of September in Berlin, where all of the participating artists have a slot.
1: In this project or
0: in this Oslo project, so the five artists have a chapter in this publication and the CD.
1: Okay.
0: And the CD. So there is five CDs, five chapters, and I think three theoretical texts written by theoreticians and curators on this subject. And the CDs are considered to be like performative CDs. So the idea is that the five parallel projects are each represented by one CD, and each CD is 60 minutes long. But within those 60 minutes, there is 20 minutes of sound on each CD, which is like which is organized like each of us independently organized those 20 minutes of sound and 40 minutes of silence. So the idea is there is possibility to have like a sound installation with all the five CDs playing, but you can on the other hand also just listen to one separately or to whatever you want. So the idea of absence of, and like the idea of like a sound being a part of something that is not all there, it is bigger, And so you just hear a fragment, which in itself is also like a whole thing. So I was presented with a very strange situation, because how would I represent or present this idea of virtual mirror sound on a CD?
1: Yeah, scratch.
0: Yes, I mean, you know, how to do that? For me, it was not interesting to put a recording of the event in that sense, because that wouldn't work no way, because that would be representational, and this is exactly what this whole idea of virtual mirror sound is against. It's about being it's about the sound that is there, yeah, and not the sound that is being like rendered as music or something like that.
1: Mm-hmm.
0: So I made a CD that is
1: So this music, this CD, your part, and other participants, artists' part, were created after this performance and intervention.
0: Sure. Mm-hmm. I mean, this was all after, and there is also like text and stuff. I co-wrote the text with a friend of mine. I asked him to collaborate to have a written conversation. So we have quite long conversation on. It's called, let me see, Modes of Attention. The text is called Modes of Attention, and it's a conversation on sound, public space, between me and Samuel Grissom, that is a very interesting composer, poet, pianist and theoretician from Amsterdam.
1: Mm-hmm.
0: So this is a part of publication, and as well as the CD, which I'm just gonna talk about it now. I wanted the CD to be kind of a performative tool rather than, you know, a medium on which you put a recorded music. It's a very demanding CD, because it requires, there is instructions of how to listen to it, but maybe I will just, it's the best if I just read what I wrote about it, because it's the most condensed and clearest version. So the text with the CD goes like that. First of all, the title of the CD is called From There to Now. So,
1: Your CD.
0: Yeah, my CD. Okay. From There to
1: and
0: Now.
1: And each CD, each artist has its own CD.
0: Yeah.
1: Different title.
0: Yeah, sure.
1: So, okay.
0: So the sounds recorded on that CD are not representational, but are rather a device for focusing listeners' attention to the ambient sounds of the space where the CD is being played. So, and this is establishing a relation between the recorded sounds on the CD and live ambient sounds of a place. So, From There to Now, this piece attempts to mobilize listeners' attention in such a way that the listener starts hearing ambient sounds of a place as a part of the listening experience. So, so all the sounds that are around. And this focus is transforming the unintentional subconscious ambient noise into conscious articulations of a place, and making difference within all the difference around us. So the idea is that in the CD the sounds are very minimal, very reductionist, a lot of silence, to basically focus your attention on the sounds that are already there and change your attitude towards listening it.
1: Mm-hmm.
0: I mean, it is definitely like in the tradition of the Cajun project of silence, stuff like that. A different take on it. And then there are like on this CD there are very strict instructions of how to listen to it. And the instructions are like this. The listening instructions say, play the CD at home on a hi-fi stereo equipment. Don't use headphones. Play the CD very low in volume, barely audible, on the threshold of perception. Very important. So the sounds should sound as if they're not coming from the loudspeakers, but they're just there somewhere.
1: Mm-hmm.
0: You shouldn't locate them like that. Very important also, do not engage in any other activity, physical or mental, while listening to this CD. And it's best to listen to this CD alone, and then you can skip some tracks if you are not listening to the other five CDs. But so as you see, the it's a very demanding CD. Like, it's not something that you put on and then
1: you create an MP3 out of it and listen it on the iPod.
0: No, you can't. I mean, it's really like a performative CD. So, so if one chooses to go through the experience, it's like going to an event or a concert or something like that in your house. So so this is my idea. It has just been released, and I'm really curious how this idea will translate and how it will work and what will be the feedback. Because it's like for me, for my activity, it's quite radical. But I think like I'm trying to connect a little bit the two worlds of like the installation that I do and my engagement with space and, you know.
1: And sound.
0: And now in sound, yeah. Exactly. See how this can be done.
1: Is there any other project going on this time? You are involved, like maybe other collaboration or?
0: Yeah. There's like right now I'm in the middle of the project that is being done for a big artistic project by an artist called Alicia Framis. She's a Spanish artist and she's making a huge project called Moon Life, and it's about life on the moon. And her aim is to democratize somehow the whole discussion about the life on the moon, which is for now reserved for military and corporations. And she wants to bring artists into the discussion. And so she initiated in Holland this project that's called Moon Life, and it's a huge, it's a platform, and as a part of a platform, there is also the project that's called Moon Life Concept Store, and for that Moonlight Concept Store, she commissioned 15 artists to make work or product or, you know, or art for the moon, for the future life on the moon. And it's not only artists, she also invited designers and architects and, you know, like the whole cultural production. I'm one of the invited artists. I invited them also myself. I invited another artist, Brian McKenna, to work on one installation for this, and I'm working on another one by myself. It will be presented this year, this December, for the first time. There will be like a pavilion kind of made, like this Moon Life concept store in Shanghai, and next year in the Dutch Institute for Architecture in this called NAI, in Rotterdam. And I'm dealing with, in those two installations, I'm dealing basically a little bit with like humanity in remote spaces as moon, what happens to humanity and what would somebody want to take with him or her going to this remote and hostile space. And the other one is dealing, so the second one, the one that I'm doing alone, is dealing with the idea of sound in vacuum. Because there is no sound in vacuum.
1: How do you deal with that?
0: It's always possible to deal with, but I would, because this is still in process and stuff. I wouldn't talk about it now.
1: Right.
0: Talk next time. We finish next time. So But so this is. Yeah. This is ongoing project now.
1: Tao, thank you very much. This recording was recorded here in Ljubljana. 9th of September 2010, just for the record. Thank you and good luck and all the best.
0: Same to you.

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4: I know that pussy riot ain't free.

just calling to let you know that I just wanted to let you know that I'm not here. And I don't know how I'm looking out my window and yeah, I just want to let you know. And I hope you're having a nice time in the heat. Anyway, sorry for the long message.

1800 metros.